You're awful smart, I must admit. You broke my heart. The awful truth, it's really sad, I must admit.

You had the cards, I must admit. You were awful smart. The awful truth is awful sad, I must admit.

0: All right, all right, all right. Hey, wait a minute, wait a minute, wait a minute. Wait a minute, wait a minute.
1: How you doing?
0: Beautiful, baby.